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Timeout 2024.

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Respond to motor vehicle crash. Mayor's Tavern at 893 3rd Avenue in Cold Spring. Timeout 2030.

Victor Cat Ford, Summers Point Fire Department, respond. Bud Kern Memorial Field, behind the hockey rink, for the Weevil Burn. 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Bud Kern Memorial Field, behind the hockey rink, for the Weevil Burn. 2035.

0: District F4 responding units, be advised, we're patrol on scene. Easiest access is going to be off of New Hampshire behind the church.
1: Four or three, will you come? Just grab my can, come right down next to the hockey rink. Just do a little trigger, just back in the woods.

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1: This is 4 for command.
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1: Just have all the answer speed and reduce speed. I guess they might down the face of it.
0: Connect with your truck.
1: Go ahead.
0: Hockey courts or the church? I mean, copy.
1: Come down to the pit. 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If I need another can, I'll let you know.
0: Appreciate it.

0: Yeah, perfect. The next time is Sergeant Hahn ever, so we get a couple names, send over on the sheet. Just jot them down for me, so go with my numbers.
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Respond to motor vehicle crash at Lafayette Street and Madison Avenue in Cape May. 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

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At 201 Webster Street. Unit Charlie 8. In Woodbine. Timeout 2058.

County, Station 52. Respond, Lafayette Street and Madison Ave for a traffic detail. County, Station 52, Fire Police. Respond, Lafayette Street and Madison Ave for a fire detail. Timeout is 2101.

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0: fan from Chuck. No readings. Old detector. We're good in here.
1: Understood. Just be handled by the truck.
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1: Go ahead.
0: Yeah, I reported a two-car MBA, Harry's Court, Route 9.

0: come back with that. That was static. I heard Harry's Court and Route 9.
1: Affirmative. Harry's Court and Route 9, 2 kilometer vehicle.

0: you have it, an update with injuries, please.
1: I have 71 injuries at the moment. One appeared to have taken off down Harry's Court.
0: Rissy, before we give this out, is this a state police matter? Or do you need the fire department and rescue squad out there?
1: Negative on the fire department, but yes, on the state police.
0: Rissy, we believe we actually have a couple phone calls in this. We're getting them out there. If fire department or rescue squad needs an update, we'll send them out. Thank you.

Station 19, Squad 313 is responding to Seville, Route 9 in Harry's Court for a motor vehicle accident with injury. Station 19, Squad 313 is responding to Seville, Route 9 crosses Harry's Court for a motor vehicle accident with injury.

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1: Hi, Chief.
2: Nineteen oh two is responding.
1: Hi, Steve.

Central 213 is responding and arriving. Two car MVC still in the roadway on the shoulder.

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Car that ran is a midsize black SUV with front or rear end damage. Last seen going down Harris Road.

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0: 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It's going to be 8 Harris Court.
1: Copy to second case number. What did you need it for?
0: Second case number for BLS is going to be 8 Harris Court.

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1: Affirmative. On the road momentarily.

0: 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You want us to come on to Harry's Court or stay on Route 9?
1: Nah, just come down to Route 9. We're going to use the truck to bend some metal.
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Respond to BLS Medical at 400 Atlantic Avenue in North Cape May. Timeout 2211.

BLS 32 Middle Township. Respond to BLS Medical at 35 Springer's Mill Road in Cape May Courthouse. Timeout 2317.

Ladder 2, respond to assist citizen at 2103 Atlantic Avenue in North Wildwood. Timeout 2348.

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Timeout 0013.

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Route 50 in the area of Kansas Road, a motor vehicle accident.

Station 51. Respond to assault victim high risk. 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

0: 2074, command. Go ahead to 74. Yeah, if you want to go up this, past the scene, turn around and put a block behind the troop car force, please.
1: Flight 74 receives. Flight 74 is arriving. We'll be turning around to get behind a troop car as a block.
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Timeout 0205.

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In Cape May Courthouse. Timeout 0347.

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In Woodbine. 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

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In Cape May Courthouse. Timeout 0525.

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In the area of the intersection at Crest Haven Road and US 9 North, in Cape May Courthouse. Timeout 0653.

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Station 15, Squad 21, duty crew responding in Marmora on Tuckahoe Road near Marla's Hill Drive, motor vehicle accident. 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

Lot 21 coming in reduced speed, go past the accident scene, it's right at the railroad tracks, and put it on the side of the road by 1501's vehicle. Central Tuckahoe Road Command, you want to notify Conrail because we have a railroad crossing sign that has been eliminated.

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1: So, and get it off the road.
0: National Tuckahoe Road Command.
1: Tuckahoe Road Command.
0: Can I have the crossing number for Conrail?
1: Okay, stand by. 1501's over there looking at it now.

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1: 5-8-6-9-3-1 Foxtrot, repeat.
0: Okay, there's another one on here as well. It says 5-8-5-9-3-1 Foxtrot.

0: Deception 1531, all the units remaining quarters. Deception 1531, all units remaining quarters.
1: Engine 1531, go down Marlis Hill Road, turn around, come back, and put it behind 1512.
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0: 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Either bring me the toolbox and a pair of bolt cutters.
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0: Central from Buckeye Road. Command, you can notify Conrail that we have de-energized the railroad crossing at the power source. We're going to be clear momentarily. 1531 is going to be clear. Squad 21 is just waiting on a signature from an adult parent.
1: Crazy.
0: And the state police have arrived on location.

0: Command. All station 15 units are clear. Squad 21 is going to remain on location with state police awaiting a parent. Command's terminated.
1: Crazy.

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Timeout 0738.

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0: 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The Unity Tour is coming through town. I'm going from 18th Street to 9th Street now.
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1: 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Ocean Command.
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0: 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Sorry, 420 Central Avenue, inactivated CL alarm. 420 Central Avenue, deactivated CL alarm.
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0: Cousin Sciences arrived in 3-story wood frame. I'll be out investigating. 4th Street Command.
1: Crazy. Vigilant on scene.
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0: Yeah, we're going to remain on scene. 33-year-old male, sharp chest pain, minor difficulty breathing, not reproducible.
1: Okay.

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0: We've all first floors of the unit. 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She's going to replace one of the CO detectors. 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So, truck 1, battalion 2 available.
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Watchman on duty to respond in Seaville, 2087 South Shore Road, in front of the Dollar General, a fall victim. Squad 21 in Seaville, 2087 South Shore Road, in front of the Dollar General, a fall victim.

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0: 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Respiratory.
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0: Crazy.

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Go ahead, 6112. What is your current location? We are 26.2 northbound. Okay, we are just coming up to exit 30 going into Summers Point, so we can try to meet you coming into Summers Point off the parkway if you want. That's right.

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0: We see if you can recall to the tracks, you're behind us. 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

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On 810 Asbury Avenue, an elevator rescue. 810 Asbury Avenue, an elevator rescue.

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0: 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They're all clear.
1: Receive. 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

0: headquarters from Engine 1.
1: Go to headquarters.
0: Did you talk to the people in the elevator, or how did you get this call?
1: The building manager called me, and I wrote his number down and gave it to you guys.

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1: Sir, connect.
0: Right now we're unable to make any contact with anybody in the elevator.
2: I receive it. 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
2: Man, receive power's off.

0: truck when we had the elevator car on the bottom floor. 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
0: Yeah, I confirmed it with the manager at 810 Asbury Avenue. I'll give him a call back and just make sure that that's the elevator. Truck one, considering the elevator key didn't work, let's just go ahead and leave the power off. Oh, this will be here in a little bit.
1: 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Electrical room, second floor. 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

0: 10, Charlie Street, come in.
1: Come in, go ahead.
0: We were able to look inside the elevator. There's nobody inside. 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We're going to leave the elevator off, electricity switch off, and Otis will be on their way probably about an hour. 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

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In Burley. Timeout 1340.

a single injury response, 3814 Central Avenue, an investigation, 3814 Central Avenue, the investigation for the chirping detector.

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Respond to wires at 83 Landis Avenue, Sea Isle City, NJ. In Sea Isle City. Timeout 1421.

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0: 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It's going to be 83 Landis.
1: Yes. We're arriving at that location.
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I've got a caller requesting a list assist, or at least, an evaluation, or 84-year-old husband unable to get out of his chair, feels hot with a cardiac history.

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At 139 Myrtle Avenue. 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

0: 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Respond 122 Atlantic Avenue for fire alarm. 122 Atlantic Avenue for fire alarm.
1: County copies. Going to be a lift assist for a male, 605, 260 pounds, that's up.
2: Central County is responding.
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0: 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I have an automatic fire alarm sounding. All first, D command, nothing showing from the exterior.
1: Breathe.

0: 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I'm going to go ahead and silence the alarm. Just do a small investigation for me.
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Harbor Mist Motel at 511 East 11th Avenue in North Wildwood. 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

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Second emergency unit district, abdominal pain, Berlin Nursing Home, 9715 Healthway Drive, paramedic 61, respond EMS 2.

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Whitesboro Post Office. At 6 East Main Street. In Whitesboro. Timeout 1723.

call it, requesting EMS, a female stung by ants. She is allergic, having a reaction, no swelling of the face or throat, no difficulty breathing.

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Really? Oh my goodness.

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1: 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Activate residential fire alarm.
2: Yeah.
1: SST Intentional Farmington Firefighters, Response 6, Delray Road, off of Daytona Road and Malibu Drive. Activate residential fire alarm, 1850.

0: 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Responding, 15-401. Confirmed in the north, number 6.
1: Awesome. Are you familiar with any development?
0: I am.
1: Thank you.

0: I'm on location 6 Delray Road. I got a two-story single family. Nothing showing for the exterior. I'll be investigating.
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0: Okay. 41. Your situation is under control of 1541. All of this may secure. Cooking mishap.
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0: Have you had a 2608 fire ready for your illegal burn?
1: Receipt.

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1: Thank you.

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And over here towards Denver Lane. Copy, on the way.

0: advised, you can mark this down as far as put out, and I will be reaching out to forestry to have them come and talk to these people with their can and can't burn. Command's terminated.
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2: 1 to 43 is the one that responded over to Deborah Lane. That's right around the corner.
0: Andy, what's going on?
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